0: They've come up with something new called Tinder Group Hangouts.
1: Yes.
0: Now, Tanya, what are the details of this?
1: Okay, so you and at least two of your friends create a group on Tinder. So pick something that you'd actually want to do, like grabbing food, going to a concert, or playing pickleball. And then Tinder actually connects you with another group looking to do the exact same thing. So instead of want to get a drink, it's more like, hey, want to get a drink with six other people.
0: But the question is, are all of those six other people supposed to make a connection? Like, everybody's supposed to connect?
1: Well, yes and no. They all have to have active Tinder accounts, so you all do have to be single. You can leave and join the group chat individually, but apparently people are very into it. They did testing in Australia. Almost 40% of the invitations were accepted, and women were twice as likely to like a group profile more than a solo profile.
0: So, I'm with those women. I would rather be with a group than the pressure of a one-on-one. The thing is, if you're the other people, and odds are, like, I would be the other person that really didn't hit it off with somebody.
1: Right.
0: Then you're kind of held hostage.
1: That's why I never liked group hangs or group dates. I feel like on a first date, you need to have like laser focus. You need to have just like eye on the prize. If there's too many options, then like who's flirting with who? What if you're both into like the same guy? Like, it just gets messy.
0: That is an interesting one. If you go out on the Tinder group,
1: yeah,
0: if you like the same dude, how do you play that one?
1: Right.
0: Because if you say, no, he's more into you, you don't really mean that ever.
1: Never.
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0: I noticed you have been coming in this week with something different, Tanya. It looks like you have a murky pond water in your cup over there. Is this a matcha?
1: Yes, it is a matcha. And I've been like nervous to tell you because I feel like we share our love of coffee. And it's like the thing that I get excited about in the morning. I just like look forward to it.
0: It is a deal breaker for me personally in a relationship.

0: Tanya.
1: Where do you want to start? Now, I know a lot about matcha because I used to be a matcha whisker myself. I believe it goes back to the ancient days of China and Japan. The monks, the Zen monks in Japan, they made it popular way back in the day. And it's got those antioxidants in it. And it does have a little bit of caffeine, but not quite like coffee. But if you, honestly, if you feel like you get what you need out of it in terms of the caffeine level, it just would not work for me.
2: First of all, I am too
1: into a very strong coffee, it would not work for me.
2: With all due respect, I do remember your matcha era because we were whisking away in the back room, getting it all nice and ready for you with the honey.
1: It's a little bit of a trend. It's a little bit of a trend, and I jumped on that bandwagon for a bit. But the myths are it doesn't necessarily melt fat, which I think I've read before. But it does have those things that olive oil has, the polyphenols that are good for you. That can help with blood vessels and cardiovascular and inflammation. So it definitely has, I think, better characteristics, maybe a few more than coffee, and doesn't give you that crash, but we'll see. But I don't think it probably gives you the same kind of crash.
2: We'll see. Jury's still out. I'm not sure if I'm completely moving over to matcha instead of my coffee, but I'm toying with it.
1: It tastes bad. It doesn't taste good. You got to put Manuka honey in it in order to get through it. Let's see the face she makes when she actually sips it. If it's like taking a shot. You know when you take a shot and you make that face?
2: Yeah.
1: Might be the same shot face when you sip your matcha.
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11: Overnight, partly cloudy with the chance of showers or drizzle.
0: Fog patches will develop overnight with west winds gusting to 50 and a low of 13. Mainly cloudy for tomorrow with the chance of drizzle or showers in the morning. The fog should clear out in the morning. Northwest winds and a high of 14. Cloudy for Wednesday night, low dropping to plus 3. For Thursday, cloudy with a high of 14. And on Friday, some showers and a high of 12.

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3: Bonnie went on a mom-son cruise with his mother. It's so sweet. And I kind of love this idea for Connie. 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

0: Ronnie, actually, to the mic for a second. So Ronnie's in charge of all of our digital content, and we just threw something out there a few minutes ago on our Instagram. Ronnie and his mom on a cruise together, just the two of them, for some quality time. And you guys have Hawaiian shirts with the one you're wearing is smaller than your, it's like a crop top, and it's got your mom's face on it.
1: Yes.
0: And then your mother's wearing one with your face on it. How cute is that?
2: So and cute. And I did have to crop mine because it was so long. As you can see on her, even yeah. she said it was long. So I cut mine up.
0: Is there anything to think ahead about? Did anything go wrong?
2: Number one pro, she put her card down for all the expenses. So I was very happy about that because I was like, oh, this is great. Like, I don't, because you know, when you go out to eat with your parents and like they pay
3: yeah.
2: for it, this was kind of like that same vibe. She also is so overly prepared. She even had like a air freshener to plug in the like room. So it smelled good. So it felt like we were at home.
0: It's great. What are the negatives?
2: Okay, you have no privacy. So if you want yeah. to like be with someone on the trip, you can't.
0: Well, no, you can't. You okay. forfeit that yeah, right Ronnie, when you take your mom. You don't hook up on the trip.
3: Yeah.
0: But I like this for my mother. You know, since my father passed, we're always trying to think of things to do with mom or things yeah. for mom to do. And I think this is a really great idea and a sweet thing to do and super fun. So thank you for the inspiring idea. Connie, if you're listening, act surprised if I pitch this idea and I will not try and meet anybody on the cruise, mom.
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When you are the butt of a joke, the center of some criticism, what's the best way to deal with it? Laugh it off. Be part of the joke. Be in on it. Chani's got a story about that coming up next hour in the trending report.

0: 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Any device. Take us with you. My mom listens every day on her walk in Atlanta, Georgia. Doesn't miss a thing. Every time we say something about her and I think she's not listening, she texts me and says, I heard that.
1: Yeah.
0: Connie Seacrest. Getting her walk in daily. 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
7: weather. Overnight, partly cloudy with the chance of showers or drizzle. Fog patches will develop overnight with west winds gusting to 50 and a low of 13. Mainly cloudy for tomorrow with the chance of drizzle or showers in the morning. The fog should clear out in the morning. Northwest winds and a high of 14. Cloudy for Wednesday night, low dropping to plus 3. For Thursday, cloudy with a high of 14. And on Friday, some showers and a high of 20.

0: Let me check in with the back room. Ruby, Michaela back there working feverishly. But Ruby, let me interrupt for a second. Did you go out last night for dinner?
1: I went to, well, we were trying to get like a small bite and drinks because we went to a book fair thing. And so I suggested this restaurant that was right around the corner. I was like, you know, the food, the tacos are mid, but the margaritas are good. And my friends were like, wait.
0: That's so interesting.
1: My friends were like,
0: why would you go somewhere mid?
1: Because the drinks were good. So I was like, the drinks are good. We're just going to get like wok and maybe some chips. Maybe if you're hungry, you could get some tacos. But it was mostly like a place to just have a light bite and a drink.
0: Like, no one wants to be mid.
1: So Ryan Seacrest is mid or Ryan Seacrest is bad.
0: Well, are you speaking fact or are you at, it's a hypothetical?
2: No, I'm saying like, subjective or objectively?
1: Is there a preference there?
0: I didn't know.
1: Because okay. I feel like mid is like in the middle, right? Like it's not that
0: bad. Look, I mean,
1: bad.
0: if you're talking about me, I think like I would feel good to be considered not in the bad, like in the mid
2: right.
0: or tolerable. Ryan Seacrest, you know, he's tolerable.
1: Yeah, I mean, that's right.
0: That's a victory. He is adequate. Those are all victory words when it comes to, because I guess as a person, you just don't want to be on the negative side of things. As a taco or as a food, mid is not worth the time just to get the drinks.
3: 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You're on air with Ryan Seacrest.

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0: Tanya's this trending report, and I have a thought about this, but you say, what is the best way to deal with criticism or haters? Give us the story, and I'll give you my view.
1: Okay, so Alex Earle is getting dragged online. She did a rapid fire Q&A and was asked a very simple question. What's the last book you read? And Alex said, I've never read a book, like maybe Dr. Seuss. Yeah. This clip went viral and the internet lost it. One comment with over 100,000 likes said, we as a society need to be more embarrassed about admitting things like this. Other people were saying that it's not something to be proud of, especially when you have millions of young girls looking up to you. But how did Alex Earle deal with all this? She used humor. She posted her kind of like nightly routine video, taking off her makeup, folding laundry, and then she like laid in her bed, opened up this Dr. Seuss book to like read it. And so I just like, I love the Earls. I love all of the Earls. And I don't find it embarrassing to admit that you don't read. It's a hobby. Not everybody has the same hobby. I don't enjoy reading.
0: Yeah, I mean, she can read. It's not like she can't read.
1: Right.
0: She doesn't spend her time doing it. She does a lot of other things. But, I mean, I it does to me when you play in, when you are part of the joke or you reveal the flaw and have fun with the flaw, then it kind of takes the power away from everybody else to make fun of you, doesn't it?
1: Totally.
0: And it shows to me real, genuine, powerful self-confidence if you can do that.
1: You're so right.
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2: Cameron Whitcomb, Kingdom of Fear. Honey, I-

0: Sold.
1: All right. Hello, Cynthia.
2: Hello.
1: Nice to see you. Thanks for coming on.
2: Thank you. Thank you for having me.
1: By the way, you have been associated with so many different things, and you have gotten every accolade and nominated 3 times for that Oscar. You will be the next EGOT, won't you?
2: Your lips to God's ears. Thank you for saying that.
1: it's amazing, though. I mean, multiple nominations for the Oscar. It's on the horizon, Cynthia.
2: Thank you.
1: One of our producers saw you with Adam Lambert, on stage together. Yeah. And said how incredible it was. And she also said, whatever perfume you have is amazing. I guess you walked by her.
2: I do have a penchant for perfume. I love scents. And I'm a bit of an alchemist when it comes to that. So I'm
1: to the right chemistry of a scent. Well, she appreciated that. So tell us, when you rehearse, your voice is just, it's so signature and the strength in it's remarkable. When you rehearse, do you have to hold back?
2: I try to. I'm not very good at doing that because I love the sound of the music. I get carried away sometimes when I'm rehearsing, but I try to hold back so I can sing the show. I can't sing when I'm rehearsing to literally an empty space and I get carried away.
1: You feel the song, you feel it all, and you go full voice. I just want to know, like, what's in your diary?
2: So I go to Arizona for 3 days, and I come back to London to do SNL UK.
1: Well, no slow motion for Cynthia Erivo. Good luck. Have so much fun. Great to see all your success.
2: Thank you so much.
1: You take care. Bye.
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12: Overnight, partly cloudy with the chance of showers or drizzle. Fog patches will develop overnight with west winds gusting to 50 and a low of 13. Mainly cloudy for tomorrow with the chance of drizzle or showers in the morning. The fog should clear out in the morning. Northwest winds and a high of 14. Cloudy for Wednesday night, low dropping to plus 3. For Thursday, cloudy with a high of 14. And on Friday, some showers and a high of 12.

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6: Overnight, partly cloudy with the chance of showers or drizzle. Fog patches will develop overnight with west winds gusting to 50 and a low of 13. Mainly cloudy for tomorrow with the chance of drizzle or showers in the morning. The fog should clear out in the morning. Northwest winds and a high of 14. Cloudy for Wednesday night, low dropping to plus 3. For Thursday, cloudy with a high of 14. And on Friday, some showers and a high of 12.

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2: 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Que hola, gata, que hola, omega. And this is how we gonna do it. 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

0: morning with an update for CKNXNewsToday.ca. I'm Ryan Drury. Two provincial cabinet ministers are heading to Goderich tomorrow for discussions on the future of rural economic development and international trade. Our own Adam Bell has more.
1: Minister of Rural Affairs and Huron Bruce MPP Lisa Thompson and Agriculture, Food and Agribusiness Minister Sam Oosterhoff will take part in the second annual Huron Marine and Economic Forum. The event will examine the role of Great Lakes shipping, transportation infrastructure, and agriculture in supporting the regional economy. Discussions will also focus on international trade, market access, and opportunities for economic growth in rural Ontario.
0: The event runs tomorrow morning, October 15th, from 9 a.m. until 2 p.m. at the Goderich Columbus Convention Center. The town of Goderich has received just one bid to create its new Airman's Memorial. The memorial is one of two proposed by the Bicentennial Committee as part of the town's upcoming celebration of 200 years. The Airman's Memorial will be located in Bingham or Butterfly Park, honoring the 17 men who lost their lives over Lake Huron in training exercises for the Second World War. Their bodies were never recovered. The request for a proposal came from Stratford Memorial, and the bid was about $10,000 greater than the funds they currently have available. The town's Bicentennial Committee will be exploring avenues for how to raise funds to cover the remaining shortfall. Donations toward the project can be made at the Goderich Town Hall. From the Canadian Press, Conservative leader Pierre Poilievre was in Detroit yesterday to make a case for tariff-free trade in the auto sector. Poilievre appeared on CNN, where he continued his pitch on the benefits of tariff-free trade. Poilievre said, quote, "We have a 200-year-old relationship. There's always going to be grievances on both sides of the border." Poilievre went on to say, quote, "We have our grievances with the U.S. even predating this most recent trade dispute, but I would focus on what we can do together." At a news conference in Windsor before crossing into the U.S., Poilievre said he planned to meet with representatives of a General Motors plant in Detroit and officials from a Ford plant in nearby Dearborn, Michigan. Poilievre said he would be joined by members of the Conservative caucus from the Windsor area. The Conservative leader blamed the trade war for declining auto production on both sides of the border. The trade war has emerged as a major factor in the U.S. midterm election race in Michigan, the heart of the U.S. auto industry. Despite having previously supported U.S. President Donald Trump's tariffs, Michigan Republican Senate candidate Mike Rogers released a video last week saying, quote, "Canada is not our enemy," and calling for an end to the trade war. For more on these and other stories, visit CKNXNewsToday.ca.
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0: In the NHL last night, Dylan Gunther and Mikhail Sergachev each had a goal and an assist in the second period to help the Utah Mammoth beat the Leafs 5-4 last night. Daniil Boot, Vincent Trocheck, and Mackenzie Weegar also scored for Utah, and Carl Vimelka made 22 saves. Austin Matthews, Jack Roslovic, John Tavares, and Gavin McKenna scored for Toronto. Anthony Stolarz stopped 23 shots. In other Canadian NHL action, the Canadiens beat the Sabres 4-3 in a shootout. The Blues pounded the Senators 7-2. The Islanders snuck by the Canucks 3-2. The Jets beat the Wild 5-2 as Winnipeg continued their strong start on the season. The Flames finally won a game, doubling up the Ducks 4-2. The Oilers beat the Kings 4-1. In Major League Baseball, in the ALCS, the Rays tied the series with the Guardians at a game of peace with a 3-1 win.
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0: Weather for today, cloudy with a chance of lingering showers, a high hitting 15. Tonight, overcast with a low of plus 5. Tomorrow, cloudy skies, a high of 14. On Friday, cloudy with showers likely, a high of 12. It's 12 degrees at CKNX. I'm Ryan Drury.
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5: music. Thanks very much, Ryan. It's 6:05 and good morning to you.
6: Hello, good morning. Welcome to Wednesday already.
5: Mm-hmm. Yesterday, the golf guides went on sale and they were selling like hotcakes.
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5: 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We are going to have a song called The Punisher after Post Malone on the one.

0: Lolo with the Punisher 101.7, the one, today's best music. It is 6:13. Post Malone before that with Better Now. Julie B and Nick, hello. Happy Wednesday.
1: Hello. Good morning. Welcome to it. About 11 degrees outside the one right now. Some rain coming down in some parts of the region.
0: Drizzly. Only high of 15 today.
1: Yep. And we're different day than yesterday.
0: Yeah, yesterday was summer like holy Christmas.
1: Now it's fall again.
0: Yeah.
1: Still not bad.
0: Yeah, the long-range forecast, not too shabby. Like
1: we'll take it.
0: Mid-teens, except for Saturday, the day of the Radiothon.
1: That's right. 25th annual CKNX Healthcare Heroes Radiothon is this Saturday. I'll be co-hosting with Mike from CKNX, and it's going to be a big day.
0: And there's always a breakfast in Mount Forest, and I do believe I'll be heading to that.
1: Okay.
0: We'll be hearing
1: from a lot of different folks at various places around the region. 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It's easy. It's simple. It just confirms that that's what you want to do after you send it. 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
0: One of the 9 local hospital foundations participating, either Wingham, Palmerston, Listowel, Clinton, Mount Forest, Chesley, Walkerton, Hanover, or Seaforth.
1: Yeah, and there's also the Radiothon Donation Challenge where you get to, you know, make your donation the day of and challenge other people to do the same. 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

0: Preston, Pablo, and Four Keeps, 101.7 The One, Ariana Grande. Before that, it is 6:23. Julie B. and Nick, hello, happy Wednesday.
1: Hey, good morning. A little damp to start this morning in many places across the region. A high of only 15
0: even
1: today.
0: Even rainy or drizzly out there in spots as well. You said not to mention this to one of my daughters because, and I'm only going to mention it now because she's probably still in bed.
1: Probably not listening
0: don't
1: yet.
0: Don't think she's listening. At the moment.
1: It's take your teddy bear to work or school day.
0: Yeah.
1: She has a lot of those.
0: Yes, she does. And not just Care Bears, but a whole bunch
1: lots of other stuffies.
0: Quote unquote stuffies, as we like to call them in our house.
1: Is there anything called, is like there an actual teddy bear that's not a Care Bear?
0: Yeah. Yeah. There's also some other, you know, animals or shapes and all that jazz, but there are so many. Well, at least 20 Care Bears.
1: I didn't bring mine, so.
0: Well, you live close enough, Julie B., that you could
1: run home.
0: You could.
1: Not you, though.
0: So if you got a teddy bear or whatever stuffy that you are a big fan of and you have a good closeness to, feel free to bring them to school or work today. And don't forget them at school or work.
1: No.
0: Bedtime will just be hell.
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0: morning with an update for CKNX News Today.ca. I'm Ryan Drury. Bruce Power has reached another milestone in its ongoing life extension program, wrapping up a major phase of the Unit 4 major component replacement ahead of schedule thanks to specialized local automation. Technicians successfully finished putting 480 calandria tubes into the Unit 4 reactor, beating the timeline achieved during the previous Unit 3 overhaul by 25 days and setting a new speed record for CANDU reactor refurbishments. The rapid progress relies heavily on a custom six-axis robotic tooling system that was first deployed during work on Unit 3. During a single 24-hour stretch back in August, crews used the equipment to set 20 tubes, breaking the previous record of 16 set during the Unit 3 project. With the calandria tube phase wrapped up, crews on Unit 4 are shifting their focus to installing fuel channels. The Unit 4 outage marks the midpoint of a long-term plan to rebuild Units 3 through 8 by 2033. Units 6 and 3 have already returned to commercial operation, while the Unit 5 overhaul is scheduled to start this November at Bruce B, with Units 7 and 8 scheduled to follow. From the CBC News, the Liberal government quietly ordered a pause on a modest but important purchase of 16 U.S.-made Black Hawk helicopters just before trade negotiations began last summer with the Trump administration, CBC News and Radio Canada have learned. The aircraft, which are intended for use by Canada's Special Forces, are manufactured by Sikorsky, a subsidiary of the U.S. defense giant Lockheed Martin. The decision to suspend the acquisition is linked to trade and diplomatic tensions with the Trump administration, according to several sources within the government and defense industry. The purchase had been signed off by U.S. State Department agency officials that handle foreign military sales and was headed for congressional approval when the halt was ordered before trade negotiators met in Washington, according to two confidential sources. From the Canadian press, Albertans, some sporting Canadian flags on their clothes, trooped to the polls yesterday to decide whether the province should still be a part of Canada. Elections Alberta opened the doors at just over 300 polling stations for the first of 5 days of advanced voting ahead of the official polling day on October 19th. It was a day of long lineups, short lineups, a few tech glitches, and for comic relief, a face full of stickers. In Edmonton, one downtown polling station saw a lineup that stretched almost half a block after doors opened at 9 a.m., with voters spending anywhere between 30 minutes and an hour to cast their ballots. For more on these and other stories, visit cknxnewstoday.ca.
1: 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Start your day with McCafe.
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0: In sports, the Rays landed their counterpunch last night in Game 2 of the ALCS, and that's headed back to Cleveland as a best of five. Tampa Bay's 3-1 win looked more like what we'd expect from the series, an airtight game with excellent pitching on each side that was decided by one crack under all the pressure that the ALCS brings. That crack came in the fourth inning when the Rays finally broke through against the Guardians' Parker Messick after causing some havoc on the bases with their trademark speed. Ben Williamson rolled a grounder to Jose Ramirez that looked like it would end the inning, but Ramirez got stuck trying to play the ball on an in-between hop, and it skipped through his legs to extend the inning and bring home the Rays' first run. That kept the door open for Liam Hicks, who ripped a two-run single to pour salt on the wound. Tonight is Game 3 of the NLCS as the Milwaukee Brewers try to go up 3-0 on the LA Dodgers. In the National Hockey League last night, the Leafs lost 5-4 in Utah. Montreal beat Buffalo 4-3 in a shootout. Ottawa got stomped 7-2 by St. Louis. Calgary beat the Ducks 4-2. Winnipeg beat the Wild 5-2, and the Oilers topped the Kings 4-1.
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0: Weather for today, cloudy with a chance of lingering showers, a high hitting 15 tonight, overcast with a low of plus 5. Tomorrow, cloudy skies, a high of 14. On Friday, cloudy with showers likely, a high of 12. It's 12 degrees at CKNX. I'm Ryan Drury.
5: Thank you very much, Ryan. It's 6:35. Good morning to you.
6: Hey, good morning. Coming up, we have celebrity status, Kelly Clarkson controversy that's going on, and a bird, Backstreet Boys, and girls, too.
5: And a song that you must crank to 11 on the one.

0: when you're ready to come home. 101.7 The One, Jamie Fine and Homesick. It is 6:42. Julia, Nick, and that song that you should have cranked to 11 before that. Usher, Lil Jon, Ludacris.
1: Yeah.
0: Happy Wednesday to you. Hope your day is going well. Or are we going to get rid of the rain today there, Julie Payne?
1: Maybe at some point. It looks like just patches of it across the region this morning. So we'll see. Still a chance for showers, but high around 15.
0: Does this cause some stress in your marriage, Julie B? I don't think it does, but apparently some couples it does. It says 20% of couples, this is a big source of stress in their marriage. If it happens often, and he's going every Saturday morning, headed to the golf course, leaving you with the children.
1: Uh-huh. Mm-hmm. I don't know. I'm fine with it, but he didn't pick up golf really fully till recently, the last few years. It didn't affect that for me. I'm usually the one going, yeah, go ahead, go, have some more fun.
0: He's like, what? You're not going to be mad? You're not going to be mad?
1: No.
0: Sweet.
1: Not at all. He's not mad when I go places without him.
0: Golf.
1: Unless he's told you something else.
0: Something I don't do nearly as often as I used to. Like, I used to golf pretty frequently, and
1: sometimes that's life. Like when you have kids and stuff, you got to get them too. Some of your stuff takes a back burner. Now, when I was a kid, I remember my dad went to the golf course every single weekend. Like I can remember on a Sunday morning, I think he probably always teed off around 7 a.m. because he was gone. And then when, you know, we got up, he would be home before lunch. But like every single weekend.
0: Good times.
1: Unless we were away.
0: I'm not jealous in how awesome that would be.
1: One time, and he used to go down to Tennessee with his buddies, and they'd go for a golf trip. And one year my mom said, nope, we're coming too. I don't think any of the other wives and kids were there, but we were.
0: You actually went?
1: Yeah. Oh, yeah. I was 8, maybe.
0: Awesome.
1: 8 years old? Turning 8? Something like that.
0: Don't worry. He was thrilled.
1: I'm sure he was.
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0: 101.7, the one Taylor Swift and Patient Zero. That is the number one song on the Billboard Hot 100, knocking off Ella Langley's Chills in Texas, y'all. But who knows, maybe Texas will
1: might
0: be
1: bounce
0: back.
1: Back.
0: Who knows?
1: I know Mariah Carey's going to be back with her Christmas song. All
0: possibly.
1: I Want for Christmas Is You. That's probably going to be number one again.
0: It's 6:53. Right now, we're going to have a look in the world of celebrity. What's happening, Julie B?
1: Well, the animatronic bird named Molly at the center of the Kelly Clarkson feud with Art of Play in Brooklyn is now worth $15 million. 1,000 times its original price tag. Is it worth that? I don't know. We've raised the price due to popular demand, said Adam Rubin, co-owner of the store, who also said, quote, nobody who has ever visited this store in person is taking Kelly Clarkson's side. She claims she was treated as though she couldn't afford the original $15,000 price tag, like Julia Roberts' character in Pretty Woman. The store also later claimed the item was not for sale, despite the price tag on the wall beside it.
0: Netflix will premiere SCTV, The Greatest Show You've Never Heard Of, on October 30th. That title is directed to Americans for the most part. The documentary explores the rise and legacy of the iconic Canadian sketch comedy series through cast interviews and a Toronto reunion of comedy icons.
1: Speaking of Toronto, in case you missed it, Backstreet Boys have added more shows to their Toronto residency next February, now stretching into March. Today at 10 a.m. is the general on sale for the final show, March 7th.
0: And HBO has greenlit a revival of Girls, Lena Dunham's beloved and controversial dramedy. The series will return for a limited 5-episode run, with production beginning next year, a decade after the season 6 finale. It is 6:55, and that is your celebrity status. And don't forget, after 7 o'clock, your chance to qualify for the one big give.
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0: 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I'm Ryan Drury. A residential fire has closed a roadway in Crediton as crews battle the blaze. The Huron County OPP confirmed via X, formerly Twitter, just after 5:30 a.m. this morning that a residential fire has closed Crediton Road, Victoria Avenue West, between Babylon Line and Par Line King Street due to the fire. Emergency crews are on scene and police are asking everyone to avoid the area and yield to emergency vehicles. There's currently no information on potential damage from the fire so far. Police did confirm that all occupants have been evacuated. More information to come. South Bruce OPP had to close Highway 21 in Kincardine yesterday afternoon due to a multi-vehicle collision. The roadway did not reopen officially until just after 4 a.m. this morning. According to a spokesperson for the OPP, the collision involved four vehicles and three people were taken to hospital. According to witnesses, orange helicopters responded to the scene. Police confirmed on X, formerly Twitter, that two people sustained life-threatening injuries while another person sustained serious injuries. The collision is under investigation. A spokesperson for Bluewater District School Board said the second wave of buses for Kincardine Township Tiverton Public School were impacted by the road closure and arrangements were made at the time with families for student pickups. More information to come. Two provincial cabinet ministers will be in Goderich tomorrow for discussions on agriculture, trade, and rural economic development. Rural Affairs Minister and Huron Bruce MPP Lisa Thompson, as well as Agriculture Minister Sam Oosterhoff, will participate in the second annual Huron Marine and Economic Forum. The event will examine the importance of Great Lakes shipping, transportation, and international trade to the regional economy. The forum runs tomorrow from 9 a.m. until 2 p.m. at the Goderich Columbus Convention Center. From the Canadian Press, as drone-fueled warfare rages on half a world away in Ukraine, the Canadian Army's program for rapidly acquiring basic drones is just revving up. The pressure is on for the Canadian Armed Forces to speed up its adoption of drones as the technology changes the nature of modern warfare. Lieutenant Colonel John Penny, who is coordinating the Army's Minerva drone program, says while the Army feels pressure to pick up the pace, it's also focused on finding the right mix of tech for its current needs. The Minerva program published a batch of tenders in recent months from low-cost Arctic surveillance drones and targeting drones for indirect artillery fire. A Montreal man found guilty of drowning his daughter in a creek in upstate New York is to be sentenced today in Essex County Court. On August 10th, a jury in Elizabethtown, New York, found Luciano Fratolin guilty of second-degree murder and concealment of a human corpse in the death of 9-year-old Melina Fratolin. During the trial, the defense tried to argue that local police had not adequately investigated Fratolin's claims that his daughter was kidnapped. For more on these and other stories, visit cknxnewstoday.ca.
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0: In the NHL last night, Dylan Gunther and Mikhail Sergachev each had a goal and an assist in the second period to help the Utah Mammoth beat the Leafs 5-4 last night. Daniil Boot, Vincent Trocheck, and Mackenzie Weegar also scored for Utah, and Carl Vimelka made 22 saves. Austin Matthews, Jack Roslovic, John Tavares, and Gavin McKenna scored for Toronto. Anthony Stolar stopped 23 shots. In other Canadian NHL action, the Canadiens beat the Sabres 4-3 in a shootout. The Blues pounded the Senators 7-2. The Islanders snuck by the Canucks 3-2. The Jets beat the Wild 5-2 as Winnipeg continued their strong start on the season. The Flames finally won a game, doubling up the Ducks 4-2. The Oilers beat the Kings 4-1. In Major League Baseball in the ALCS, the Rays tied the series with the Guardians at a game of peace with a 3-1 win.
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0: Weather for today, cloudy with a chance of lingering showers, a high hitting 15 tonight, overcast with a low of plus 5. Tomorrow, cloudy skies, a high of 14. On Friday, cloudy with showers likely, a high of 12. It's 12 degrees at CKNX. I'm Ryan Drury.
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0: 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Oh, there's the music.
1: There's that music for the one big give. $9,000 prize pack presented by Westside Nurseries in Owen Sound. 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
2: Good morning. How are you?
1: I'm well. How are you?
2: Well, I'm fantastic.
1: You should be. Caller 7? You are caller 7.
2: That's amazing. Thanks.
1: Who are you?
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1: Well, Dave from Point Clark, you're now in the big draw on October 30th for over $9,000 in prizes.
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0: And from Schneider's Computing in Listowel, Stratford, Mitchell, and Exeter, that Lenovo laptop with bag and wireless mouse worth over $1,000 could be yours as well.
1: Yep, altogether over $9,000 in prizes for one lucky winner October 30th. 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
0: And Dave Fritz of Point Clark there
1: was one of those
0: one of those weekly winners. He qualified initially on September 23rd. But just qualified once again. You can qualify more than once, of course. And it still means you can also play Prize of Palooza after 8 o'clock weekday
1: That's
0: mornings.
1: That's right. Our next chance for this, though, comes on the radio, calling us when you hear the cue to call after 9 o'clock.
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0: 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Julie Bianic, if you want to qualify for the one big gift presented by Westside Nurseries, we'll have another chance after 9.
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1: Celebrating, a few days ago, a little belated wish for Grace Hayes. Oops, turned 9 in Chepstow on the weekend. G is for great, R is for rock star, A is for awesome, C is for caring, and E is for energetic. And if you had an L in your name, it would stand for late. L also stands for love from Papa Gigi and Uncle Buck.
0: Today in Teeswater, Michelle Kramer celebrating. 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

0: morning with an update for CKNX News Today.ca. I'm Ryan Drury. The town of Minto has shared that a third-party auditor has given the town a thumbs up on its drinking water quality. According to a release from the town of Minto, the annual drinking water system inspections and its independent third-party audit of the town's drinking water quality management system show, quote, excellent drinking water quality. All four of the town's drinking water systems, Clifford, Harrison, Minto Pines, and Palmerston, received 100% final inspection ratings following their annual inspections by the Ministry of Environment, Conservation and Parks. The town also successfully completed its mandatory third-party drinking water quality management system audit conducted by Intertech with zero non-conformances. Additionally, the town of Minto states that the current water systems are meeting community needs and staff are looking ahead to ensure its infrastructure can support future needs. That includes investigating new potential well sources in Palmerston and Harrison. The town of Goderich has received just one bid to create its new Airman's Memorial. The memorial is one of two proposed by the Bicentennial Committee as part of the town's upcoming celebration of 200 years. The Airman's Memorial will be located in Bingham or Butterfly Park, honoring the 17 men who lost their lives over Lake Huron in training exercises for the Second World War. Their bodies were never recovered. The request for a proposal came from Stratford Memorial, and the bid was about $10,000 greater than the funds they currently have available. The town's Bicentennial Committee will be exploring avenues for how to raise funds to cover the remaining shortfall. Donations toward the project can be made at the Goderich Town Hall. According to CBC News, Russian strikes killed three people in Kyiv and plunged hundreds of thousands into darkness overnight, authorities said earlier today. In an attack, President Volodymyr Zelensky called, quote, ostentatious disrespect to Donald Trump's peace effort. The hours-long missile and drone attack primarily targeted Kyiv and Kharkiv, Ukraine's second-largest city, and damaged 30 energy facilities, Zelensky said. At least 600,000 people were left without power, he added. U.S. President Donald Trump, who lifted sanctions on Russian diesel last week in a bid to lower politically sensitive fuel prices, has said that both sides agreed to halt strikes on energy infrastructure, though neither Moscow nor Kyiv confirmed that. Zelensky wrote on X earlier today, quote, the strike was entirely deliberate and demonstrative in its scale. Russia has never before shown such ostentatious disrespect toward the United States. For more on these and other stories, visit cknxnewstoday.ca.
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0: In sports, the Rays landed their counterpunch last night in Game 2 of the ALCS, and that's headed back to Cleveland as a best of five. Tampa Bay's 3-1 win looked more like what we'd expect from the series, an airtight game with excellent pitching on each side that was decided by one crack under all the pressure that the ALCS brings. That crack came in the fourth inning when the Rays finally broke through against the Guardians' Parker Messick after causing some havoc on the bases with their trademark speed. Ben Williamson rolled a grounder to Jose Ramirez that looked like it would end the inning, but Ramirez got stuck trying to play the ball on an in-between hop, and it skipped through his legs to extend the inning and bring home the Rays' first run. That kept the door open for Liam Hicks, who ripped a two-run single to pour salt on the wound. Tonight is Game 3 of the NLCS as the Milwaukee Brewers try to go up 3-0 on the LA Dodgers. In the National Hockey League last night, the Leafs lost 5-4 in Utah. Montreal beat Buffalo 4-3 in a shootout. Ottawa got stomped 7-2 by St. Louis. Calgary beat the Ducks 4-2. Winnipeg beat the Wild 5-2, and the Oilers topped the Kings 4-1.
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0: Weather for today, cloudy with a chance of lingering showers, a high hitting 15. Tonight, overcast with a low of +5. Tomorrow, cloudy skies, a high of 14. On Friday, cloudy with showers likely, a high of 12. It's 12 degrees at CKNX. I'm Ryan Drury.
4: Thanks very much, Miranda. Ryan. You have nice eyes. It's 7:35. Good day to you, Wednesday.
5: There's something to be said for muscle memory, right? Hey, welcome to it, the One Morning Show. And Julie B and Nick here coming up. We've got a breakfast boost.
4: And, I mean, Halloween's right around the corner. And the candy, I haven't even bought any yet. Have
5: I
4: you?
5: I actually haven't either. Usually I have by now.
4: But I want to know, what was the most popular Halloween costume the year Julie was born?
5: Oh, boy.
4: The Black Eyed Peas on the one first.

0: 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Ian Dior. It is 7:42. Julie and Nick, hello to you.
1: Hello. Good morning. Cloudy today. There may still be some residual drizzle or showers this morning, but that's about it.
0: All right, Julie B. Halloween. It's just over 2 weeks away.
1: Yeah.
0: October 31st on a Saturday this year. Good times. I think both of our kids are going to be cats this year.
1: Meow.
0: Very, very original. Very original. May have been a cat in previous years, but meow, meow. Good times. But I want to know, what was the top popular costume?
1: The year I was born?
0: Julie B. was born.
1: Now, I missed it. I'd missed Halloween that year.
0: Technically did, yeah.
1: I was born after.
0: November in 1969 is when Julie B. arrived on this fine
1: Goodness,
0: planet we call her.
1: In the 1900s.
0: But think about it, 1969... Something happened that year.
1: Probably astronauts.
0: It was the astronauts.
1: Was
0: it? The moon landing happening in July of 1969, of course, and, or maybe not, did it?
1: So people were either hippies from Woodstock or astronauts.
0: Yeah, no kidding. And I had to look in my year of birth. What was the most popular costume in the year of 1978?
1: Was it Danny and Sandy from Greece?
0: close, but it was movie related. But it was scary movie related because there was a movie called Halloween.
1: Oh, Halloween.
0: That came out near there. And Michael Myers.
1: Yep.
0: That was the most popular costume in 1978, apparently. Star Wars was 77.
1: That was also
0: 77. The year before.
1: I saw that in theaters. But it was like in theaters for a year.
0: Yeah.
1: Because it didn't move to video. Like, that didn't exist yet.
0: You couldn't stream it in six months.
1: You couldn't even rent it yet. Things hadn't happened so far in life that... Yeah, I saw it in theaters, you know, 6 months into its run kind of thing.
0: I saw it in theaters as well, but it must have been, like, you know, a replay or...
1: Quite
0: when
1: possibly.
0: The sequels were coming out, like, in 83, The Return of the Jedi.
1: Yeah, they would have played the first one again.
0: But if you want to know what the most popular costume was the year of your birth, feel free to shoot us a text and we'll let you know on the CSN Collision Center studio line, 1-877-663-1017.
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0: We had a request from Tracy in Walkerton. I wanted to hear American Girls, Harry Styles, 101.7 The One.

0: 101.7, the one Harry Styles and American Girls. He is still in the midst of his residency, essentially, at Madison Square Garden in New York City.
1: Absolutely.
0: Until Halloween. That started late August. So.
1: Yeah, that's a true residency, I think. But, I mean, we were talking about Backstreet Boys in the entertainment stuff this morning.
0: Yeah, Rogers Center is where they'll be in February
1: and February
0: March.
1: And into March now. Yeah. So I guess it's becoming more of a residency. Like, if you have five shows, I don't know if it's a residency, but that's what we call it.
0: Harry Styles, though, will be in Toronto in May 7th at Rogers Stadium and for at least four dates there. May 7th through the 15th. So,
1: and by next May, you might be on the golf course enjoying the 2027 Golf Guide.
0: Yeah, they went on sale yesterday, and they are selling like hotcakes. I think they're already more than half sold out.
1: Oh, they were. Yeah, absolutely, by the end of yesterday.
0: So if you are interested in this, 16 courses, $125 plus HST, a heck of a deal. You know, you can't use it until next year, but of course, the golf courses are still going to be there next year.
1: That's right. And it's a great Christmas gift. Markdale Golf and Curling Club, also Arcona Fairways Golf Club.
0: You got the club at West Links in Port Elgin, along with Southport Golf Club in Port Elgin.
1: And so many more on the list. So if you have a golfer, this might be the ticket.
0: And you must purchase them online, only at 101.7.1.ca. In about 20 minutes, your chance to win those movie passes and McDonald's combos. But right now, we got Ryan with some news headlines.
2: Good morning. I'm Ryan Drury. Here's what we have coming up at the top of the hour. A residential fire has closed a roadway in Crediton as crews battle the blaze. South Bruce OPP closed Highway 21 yesterday afternoon due to a multi-vehicle collision that caused very serious injuries. And the municipality of Erin Eldersley honored the current council for its contributions at the final meeting before the upcoming elections. Those stories and more are coming up at 8 o'clock.
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0: morning with an update for CKNXNewsToday.ca. I'm Ryan Drury. A residential fire has closed a roadway in Crediton this morning as crews battle the blaze. The Huron County OPP confirmed via X, formerly Twitter, at 5:30 a.m. this morning that a residential fire has closed Crediton Road, Victoria Avenue West, between Babylon Line and Par Line King Street due to the fire. Emergency crews are on scene and police are asking everyone to avoid the area and yield to emergency vehicles. There's currently no information on potential damage from the fire so far. Police did confirm all occupants have been evacuated. More information to come. The South Bruce OPP had to close Highway 21 in Kincardine yesterday afternoon due to a multi-vehicle crash. The roadway did not reopen officially until just after 4 a.m. this morning. According to a spokesperson for the OPP, the collision involved four vehicles and three people were taken to hospital. According to witnesses, orange helicopters responded to the scene. Police did confirm on X, formerly Twitter, that two people sustained life-threatening injuries while another person sustained serious injuries. The collision is under investigation. A spokesperson for Blue Water District School Board said the second wave of buses for Kincardine Township Tiverton Public School were impacted by the road closure, and arrangements were made at the time with families for student pickups. More information to come. The municipality of Aaron Eldersley honored the current council for its contributions at the final meeting before the upcoming municipal elections. Mayor Steve Hamill presented framed certificates recognizing the service and contributions of members of council at the meeting on October 8th. Mayor Hamill, Deputy Mayor Jennifer Shaw, and councillors Brian Dudgeon, Daryl Hampton, Ryan Nikasin, Moiken Penner, and Peter Steinacker each received a certificate. Following the meeting, council and staff gathered for a small reception to celebrate the end of the current council term. As the 2022 to 2026 term comes to a close, the municipality extended its appreciation to all members of council for their dedication, leadership, and service to the residents of Aaron Eldersley, a statement read. The municipal elections will be held on October 26th. From the Globe and Mail, the Washington State resident accused of conspiring with and aiding the mass shooter in Tumbler Ridge, BC, will remain in custody pending further court appearances, a U.S. District Court judge ruled in Seattle. A criminal complaint document appears to show that James Cody Bryant, who goes by Melody, was in communication with the shooter on the day of the attack in the BC mining town. Bryant's lawyer contended that the complaint describes his client at times attempting to dissuade the shooter and argued there were conditions that could allow Bryant to be safely released. Don't forget to vote in our daily news poll, the CKNX News Today question of the day, powered by Walkerton Toyota. Today we're asking, are you hopeful that Alberta votes to remain part of Canada? You can vote in the poll at cknxnewstoday.ca/poll. 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
1: News on the One, brought to you by the Park Theatre in Goderich, the Paramount Theatre in Hanover, and the Hanover Drive-In. Treat yourself to a movie as it should be seen, on a larger-than-life motion picture screen. 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Ending Thursday at the Paramount Theatre in Hanover, and the Park Theatre in Goderich is Digger, starring Tom Cruise. 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After surviving a plane crash, a former Special Forces soldier finds himself trapped in an unforgiving Alaskan wilderness with his combat dog. Starting Friday at the Paramount Theater in Hanover and the Park Theater in Goderich is Street Fighter. Estranged street fighters get thrown into combat when mysterious Chun-Li recruits them for the next World Warrior Tournament. Also starting Friday at the Park Theater in Goderich is Resident Evil. Tasked with delivering a package to a remote hospital, a courier gets trapped in a sudden outbreak and must fight mutated creatures to survive. Follow the Park Theater in Goderich, the Paramount Theater in Hanover on Facebook, and visit their website, movielinks.ca.
0: In the NHL last night, Dylan Gunther and Mikhail Sergachev each had a goal and an assist in the second period to help the Utah Mammoth beat the Leafs 5-4 last night. Daniil Boot, Vincent Trocheck, and Mackenzie Weegar also scored for Utah, and Carl Vimelka made 22 saves. Austin Matthews, Jack Roslovic, John Tavares, and Gavin McKenna scored for Toronto. Anthony Stolar stopped 23 shots. In other Canadian NHL action, the Canadiens beat the Sabres 4-3 in a shootout. The Blues pounded the Senators 7-2. The Islanders snuck by the Canucks 3-2. The Jets beat the Wild 5-2 as Winnipeg continued their strong start on the season. The Flames finally won a game, doubling up the Ducks 4-2. The Oilers beat the Kings 4-1. In Major League Baseball in the ALCS, the Rays tied the series with the Guardians at a game of peace with a 3-1 win.
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0: Weather for today, cloudy with a chance of lingering showers, a high hitting 15. Tonight, overcast with a low of plus 5. Tomorrow, cloudy skies, a high of 14. On Friday, cloudy with showers likely, a high of 12. It's 12 degrees at CKNX. I'm Ryan Drury.
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5: 6.5 minutes away, your chance to win those movie passes and McDonald's combos. First, though, a song named after something that Julie B said after she ate her oatmeal raisin cookie.

0: 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See ya.
1: And Sean DePaul. It's 8:14. We got sunshine outside our window. 15 the high today. So not as lovely as yesterday, but still.
0: No, but it's a great fall day.
1: Not bad.
0: Once the rain's done.
1: Right now it's Prize-a-Palooza time. Movie passes for the Park Theater Goderich or the Paramount in Hanover could be yours.
0: We also have breakfast combos that you could use at all Team Reed locations of McDonald's. Those are Wingham, Goderich, Exeter, Kincarda, and Mitchell, or Grand Bend.
1: So you're going to have to call us on the CSN Collision Center studio line, 1-877-663-1017, with your guess. First correct answer will be the winner. And Julia is going to say some lyrics from a song. She's going to read them, not sing them, unfortunately. So you're going to have to give us a shout. What is the song? We want artist and song title, por favor.
0: Okay.
1: And Julie's going to say some of the lyrics right now. Are you ready, Julie B?
0: I think so.
1: All right. Go ahead.
0: I'm breaking in and shaping up, then checking out on the prison bus. This is it. The apocalypse. Whoa.
1: Didn't know you were going to do it like that. Is Malcolm McDonald in the room? No, he's not.
0: It's a dramatic read.
1: What song is that? Julie B. reading some lyrics from a song, not singing them, and almost Shakespeare-like. What song is that? 1-877-663-1017.
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1: Some lyrics, reading some lyrics, or saying,
0: dramatic read,
1: acting some lyrics from a song. Can you do that one more time?
0: Forsooth. I can't remember how I did it. I'm breaking in and shaping up, then checking out on the prison bus. This is it, the apocalypse. Whoa.
1: All right, what song is that?
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1: That's Emmett in Hanover. Congratulations.
0: Way to go. You're off to McDonald's for breakfast and the movies.
1: Well, name that contest Shakespeare Reads Song Lyrics. Maybe we'll do that in the future as well.
0: Yeah. Come up with some good ones.
1: We got Midnight Sun now. Zara Larsson. 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

0: 101.7, the one, David Guetta, Teddy Swims, Tones and I with Gone, Gone, Gone. It is 8:24. Julie B. and Nick, hello to you.
1: Hey, look at that. We've got some sunshine today. We'll take that. Maybe still some cloud, though. High around 15.
0: Yesterday, the golf guides went on sale on our website, and this morning we see something else on there that is not on sale yet, but next Wednesday it shall be.
1: Yes, it'll be our next half-price Eats Wednesday with a couple of people taking part.
0: Returning as Tender Pizza in Hanover.
1: Also, Goose and Gander Brewhouse. That's new.
0: In Bayfield. And they're $50 gift cards. 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

0: Good morning. With an update for CKNXNewsToday.ca, I'm Ryan Drury. Two provincial cabinet ministers are heading to Goderich tomorrow for discussions on the future of rural economic development and international trade. Our own Adam Bell has the details.
1: Minister of Rural Affairs and Huron Bruce MPP Lisa Thompson and Agriculture, Food and Agribusiness Minister Sam Oosterhoff will take part in the second annual Huron Marine and Economic Forum. The event will examine the role of Great Lakes shipping, transportation infrastructure and agriculture in supporting the regional economy. Discussions will also focus on international trade, market access and opportunities for economic growth in rural Ontario.
0: The event runs tomorrow starting from 9 a.m. until 2 p.m. at the Goderich Columbus Convention Center. Bruce Power has reached another milestone in its ongoing life extension program, wrapping up a major phase of the Unit 4 major component replacement ahead of schedule thanks to specialized local automation. Technicians successfully finished putting 480 calandria tubes into the Unit 4 reactor, beating the timeline achieved during the previous Unit 3 overhaul by 25 days and setting a new speed record for CANDU reactor refurbishments. The rapid progress relies heavily on a custom six-axis robotic tooling system that was first deployed during work on Unit 3. During a single 24-hour stretch back in August, crews used the equipment to set 20 tubes, breaking the previous record of 16 set during the Unit 3 project. With the calandria tube phase wrapped up, crews on Unit 4 are shifting their focus to installing fuel channels. The Unit 4 outage marks the midpoint of a long-term plan to rebuild Units 3 through 8 by 2033. Units 6 and 3 have already returned to commercial operation, while the Unit 5 overhaul is scheduled to start this November at Bruce B, with Units 7 and 8 scheduled to follow. From the Globe and Mail, four of Alberta's former premiers, including Rachel Notley and Jason Kenney, are setting aside partisan differences and urging the province's voters to reject separatism and, quote, choose Canada in next Monday's referendum. Notley shared a stage in Edmonton yesterday with Kenney, her longtime political foe, to form a unified front against the threat of separatism. And she has written an op-ed with former Conservative premiers Ed Stelmach and Alison Redford, expected to be published this week, that will implore voters to dismiss Danielle Smith's immigration proposals. Electors have started casting their referendum ballots. Advanced polls opened yesterday and hundreds of thousands of people have already submitted votes by mail. For more on these and other stories, visit cknxnewstoday.ca.
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0: In sports, the Rays landed their counterpunch last night in Game 2 of the ALCS, and that's headed back to Cleveland as a best of five. Tampa Bay's 3-1 win looked more like what we'd expect from the series, an airtight game with excellent pitching on each side that was decided by one crack under all the pressure that the ALCS brings. That crack came in the fourth inning when the Rays finally broke through against the Guardians' Parker Messick after causing some havoc on the bases with their trademark speed. Ben Williamson rolled a grounder to Jose Ramirez that looked like it would end the inning, but Ramirez got stuck trying to play the ball on an in-between hop and it skipped through his legs to extend the inning and bring home the Rays' first run. That kept the door open for Liam Hicks, who ripped a two-run single to pour salt on the wound. Tonight is Game 3 of the NLCS as the Milwaukee Brewers try to go up 3-0 on the LA Dodgers. In the National Hockey League last night, the Leafs lost 5-4 in Utah. Montreal beat Buffalo 4-3 in a shootout. Ottawa got stomped 7-2 by St. Louis. Calgary beat the Ducks 4-2. Winnipeg beat the Wild 5-2, and the Oilers topped the Kings 4-1.
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0: Weather for today, cloudy with a chance of lingering showers, a high hitting 15. Tonight, overcast with a low of plus 5. Tomorrow, cloudy skies, a high of 14. On Friday, cloudy with showers likely, a high of 12. It's 12 degrees at CKNX. I'm Ryan Drury.
5: Thank you very much, Ryan. It's 8:35, almost 36. Lovely sunshine outside our window.
6: Hey, welcome to the One Morning Show with Julie B and Nick. Coming up, we'll have celebrity status, Backstreet Boys, girls, and the Kelly Clarkson controversy.
5: Also, Miley's latest coming up after The Answer to Parizapalooza. First.

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0: Miley with Bass Persuades, 101.7, the one, the title track of her latest album. It's 8:42. Julie B and Nick, hello to you.
1: Hello, good morning. It's Wednesday. We had a little sunshine, a little cloud today. High around 15, not quite as warm as yesterday.
0: So when I leave here, I go home, you know, and when I get home, Julie B likes to, you know, receive that text that I arrived home safely. Right?
1: That's right. Sometimes you do. Not every day.
0: Yesterday, I was driving home and I was like, what the hell is that? I felt like, is there like a hair on my chinny chin chin? Is there like some kind of thread or from a clothing?
1: Long haired, maybe Julie B's hair got stuck on you somehow.
0: Exactly.
1: In the car driving.
0: And I felt something not hair like, and it was kind of insect-like, frankly, and I grabbed it off of my chin or around there. Maybe it was hanging off of my chin, and it was this little tiny spider. And I'm not a big fan of spiders.
1: He is not a big fan of spiders. Aware. I mean, he will kill them in his house if the kids need that, but he does not like them. You should see when there's one in the studio.
0: I mean, I was driving when this happened on Bruce Road 3.
1: Yeah,
0: Road 9.
1: I'm glad 20. You stayed on the road.
0: And so am I. Because when I reacted to this little spider that is no longer with us, that's why it rained, I guess.
1: I'm just going to say, blame you for the rain.
0: And the sound I make, I wish I had a recording device in my vehicle.
1: So do we.
0: That happened, but it was at least safe for me on my
1: journey.
0: Stay
1: safe
0: home.
1: On the roads, spiders or not, today.
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0: Rihanna, 101.7 The One. It is 8:50. Julie and Nick, 15 the high today. Good Wednesday. We're having a look in the world of celebrity. What is happening there, Julie B?
1: The animatronic bird named Molly at the center of the Kelly Clarkson feud with Art of Play in Brooklyn is now worth 1,000 times its original price tag. They said, "We've raised the price due to popular demand." Adam Rubin's the co-owner of the store. He also said nobody who has ever visited this store in person is taking Kelly Clarkson's side. If you haven't seen it, she's claiming she was treated as though she couldn't afford the original $15,000 price tag, like Julia Roberts' character in Pretty Woman. Store also later claimed the item was not for sale, despite the price tag on the wall.
0: Netflix will premiere SCTV, the greatest show you've never heard of, on October 30th, the day somebody wins the one big gift. It's a documentary, of course, that explores the rise and legacy of the iconic Canadian sketch comedy series through cast interviews and a Toronto reunion of comedy icons.
1: Speaking of Toronto, in case you missed it, Backstreet Boys have added more shows to their Toronto residency next February. Now it's stretching into March. Today at 10 a.m. is the general on sale for the final show, March 7th.
0: And HBO has greenlit a revival of Girls, Lena Dunham's beloved and controversial dramedy. The series will return for a limited 5-episode run with production beginning next year, a decade after the season 6 finale.
1: And some of the cast members will be back too.
0: I would hope.
1: Some are not, though. There's some controversy there too. Bye, Adam Driver.
0: It's 8:52, and that is your celebrity status.
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0: Good morning with an update for CKNX News Today. CA. I'm Ryan Drury. A single vehicle crash in northern Bruce Peninsula claimed the life of a resident of Lion's Head yesterday. According to Grey Bruce OPP, officers responded along with local fire services and emergency medical services to a report of a single vehicle crash on Bruce Road 9 near Duke Lane at 4:44 p.m. yesterday afternoon. When emergency responders arrived, they found a single vehicle that had left the roadway and came to rest in the ditch. A 36-year-old from Lion's Head was found deceased at the scene. Police continued to investigate the crash. Bruce Road 9 was closed for several hours while investigators examined the scene. The roadway reopened at 2:35 a.m. this morning. Investigators are asking anyone who may have witnessed the crash or may have dash cam footage or information that could assist with the investigation to contact Grey Bruce OPP or Crime Stoppers. The town of Godrich has received just one bid to create its new Airman's Memorial. The memorial is one of two proposed by the Bicentennial Committee as part of the town's upcoming celebration of 200 years. The Airman's Memorial will be located in Bingham or Butterfly Park, honoring the 17 men who lost their lives over Lake Huron in training exercises for the Second World War. Their bodies were never recovered. The request for a proposal came from Stratford Memorial, and the bid was about $10,000 greater than the funds they currently have available. The town's Bicentennial Committee will be exploring avenues for how to raise funds to cover the remaining shortfall. Donations toward the project can be made at the Godrich Town Hall. From the Globe and Mail, Ontario's colleges and universities minister has barred three career colleges from being able to offer publicly funded student financial assistance until at least 2030 after previously blocking them from the program just for this year. An order in May from Nolan Quinn meant that six schools, including four Academy of Learning locations, could not access the Ontario Student Assistance Program, or OSAP, for the 2026-27 academic year, which most of them are fighting in court. Quinn's decision followed government inspections that found evidence suggesting third parties were completing the coursework, sometimes entire courses in one day, and a few students who couldn't name their school or program, officials allege in documents filed in court. Three Academy of Learning locations who share a parent company updated their court complaint earlier this month to say that Quinn has now blocked them from OSAP for three more years following a, quote, final decision by his ministry. Quinn's office would not comment, but rules governing the sector say that if an institution is found to be in non-compliance with those rules, they will not be eligible for OSAP for 3 years. For more on these and other stories, visit cknxnewstoday.ca.
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0: Weather for today, cloudy with a chance of lingering showers, a high hitting 15. Tonight, overcast with a low of plus 5. Tomorrow, cloudy skies, a high of 14. On Friday, cloudy with showers likely, a high of 12. It's 12 degrees at CKNX. I'm Ryan Drury.
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6: 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It is the One Morning Show, and it's after 9. You know what that means.
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6: Chance to qualify.
5: Oh, yes. Dracula coming up, too, after some Band-Aids from Katy Perry.

Nelly Furtado, it's 9-11, 15 the high today, and one big give, chance to qualify sometime before 10 o'clock. Tame Impala and Jenny Dracula. 101.7 The One.

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0: 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Hello to you.
1: Hey, good morning. It's Wednesday, a little cloudier now than it was a little earlier, but that's kind of what the day's going to bring. High around 15.
0: Still got a chance to qualify for the one big give worth more than $9,000 sometime before 10 o'clock. Chance to do that.
1: Presented by Westside Nurseries, but be listening for that cue to call.
0: Saturday, of course, is the Radiothon there, Julie B, but also coming up this weekend, it's the Little Royal Fair in Walkerton.
1: Very exciting.
0: The Little Royal Fair.
1: Yeah, there'll still be some of those things going on throughout Midwestern Ontario.
0: Look forward to checking out the children's artwork that may get a ribbon or maybe not. We'll see. We'll see. But I always have the display from all the elementary
1: kids.
0: And
1: the animals and all of that fun stuff to check out while you're there.
0: And there's a little midway action as well. And can see some details. The Van Allen Insurance Community Calendar on our website at 101.7theone.ca.
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0: Naked Eyes, Julie B has been spraying hairspray in the studio when that song came on. Vidal Sassoon.
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0: Hi. The one big give presented by Westside Nursery is a chance to qualify for that soon. Taylor Swift. 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
0: 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You're the one. 101.7, The One. 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
0: All right, we did play it. The cuticle for the one big give.
1: Hi, am I caller 7?
0: You're not.
1: No, but Dawn, she's still of Teeswater was. Congratulations.
0: Yes, congrats. She's now in that big draw for the $9,000 prize pack for the one big give brought to you by Westside Nurseries in Owen Sound. They're contributing a $5,000 patio furniture set.
1: Victor Lair Jewelers in Walkerton will hook you up with a $1,000 gift card there.
0: There's also a new Lenovo laptop with bag and wireless mouse worth over $1,000 from Schneider's Computing in Listowel, Stratford, Mitchell, and Exeter.
1: Graham's Construction, just handing you over $1,000.
0: Cash and a $1,000 gift card for a spending spree at Beach Inn in Port Elgin.
1: All that could be yours if you are the winner of the One Big Give presented by Westside Nurseries on October 30th.
0: We'll be calling the winner.
1: Still lots of chances to qualify, though.
0: This afternoon, after 3 and after 5, be listening for the cue to text on the One Afternoon Show.
1: Like Tara Lynn Cronin of Walton, a qualifier yesterday afternoon, and along with Carrie Hay of Hepworth.
0: Hey, Carrie.
1: And online qualifier yesterday, Katie Talbot of Goderich.
0: Congrats to all, and good luck on the 30th.
2: Here on Perth, Crime Stoppers are asking for the public's assistance in identifying any suspects involved in a theft from a local business in St. Mary's. Police are investigating the theft of more than $70,000 from a trailer at the Super Splash Water Park located within the St. Mary's Quarry. The theft occurred sometime between 9:15 p.m. on June 8th and the early morning hours of June 9th. During this time, unknown suspects entered the property and removed items from the trailer. The stolen items include commercial-grade inflatables and essential power equipment. If you have any information regarding this crime or any other crime, please contact Crime Stoppers at 1-800-222-TIPS or submit a secure web tip at p3tips.com. You will remain anonymous, will not be required to testify in court, and may be eligible for a cash reward of up to $2,000. Remember, crime doesn't pay, but Crime Stoppers does.
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0: A cloudy day for the most part. A high around 15 today. Overcast tonight, down to 5. Tomorrow, clouds and a high of 14. Then Friday, looks like showers are likely. Windy with a high of 12.
1: Right now it's 11 in Tara, Walkerton at 11, and outside the One here in Wingham it is 12.

0: Lucala and Pretty Girl Arrow. The PGE 101.7 The One. It's 9:49. Julie B. and Nick, hello to you.
1: Happy Wednesday and day two of the golf guide. So keep that in mind. If that was something on your list for Christmas this year, you need it. You need it now.
0: They could sell out today, possibly, because they were more than half sold out yesterday. So get on there at 101.7theone.ca. And more chances this afternoon for the One Big Give. Chances to qualify for that, presented by Westside Nurseries, Owen Sound.
1: Yes, a $9,000 prize back. Text, you have to the cue to text. 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
0: Give.
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0: 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And we'll have a couple of chances tomorrow morning after 7 and after 9.
1: We'll talk to you then, yeah.
0: Until then, we'll talk to you.
1: Bye-bye.
0: Ciao for now. 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

0: morning with an update for CKNX News Today. .ca. I'm Ryan Drury. A residential fire still has a roadway in Crediton closed as crews battle the blaze. Here on County OPP, confirmed via X, formerly Twitter, at 5:30 a.m. this morning that a residential fire has closed Crediton Road, Victoria Avenue West, between Babylon Line and Parline King Street due to the fire. Emergency crews remain on scene. Police did confirm they've left the scene, and county staff are now managing the closure. Police did confirm that all occupants were evacuated. More information to come. Two provincial cabinet ministers are heading to Goderich tomorrow for discussions on the future of rural economic development and international trade. Our own Adam Bell has more.
1: Minister of Rural Affairs and Huron Bruce MPP Lisa Thompson and Agriculture, Food and Agribusiness Minister Sam Oosterhoff will take part in the second annual Huron Marine and Economic Forum. The event will examine the role of Great Lakes shipping, transportation infrastructure, and agriculture in supporting the regional economy. Discussions will also focus on international trade, market access, and opportunities for economic growth in rural Ontario.
0: The event runs tomorrow from 9 a.m. until 2 p.m. at the Goderich Columbus Convention Center. From the Canadian Press, the man who received a prison sentence for his role in the Toronto Pearson Airport gold heist is expected to continue his testimony today at the trial of another man accused in the case. Arsalan Chaudhary was sentenced this spring to 4 years in prison after pleading guilty to theft over $5,000, and he was given 40 years to pay $22 million in restitution. Weather for today, cloudy with a chance of lingering showers, a high hitting 15. Tonight, overcast with a low of plus 5. Tomorrow, cloudy skies, a high of 14. On Friday, cloudy with showers likely, a high of 12. It's 12 degrees at CKNX. I'm Ryan Drury.
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1: Crime Stoppers of Gray Bruce and the South Bruce OPP are seeking the public's help following a theft of communications cable. On September 28th at around 4 a.m., two unknown individuals attended the area of Bruce Road 3 in Brockton and cut down a length of telecommunications cable. One suspect is a white male wearing a black hooded sweatshirt, black or green jacket, gray or dark colored pants, and black shoes. The second suspect is undescribed. The vehicle is a black newer model four-door Dodge pickup with black rims. Photos of the suspects and vehicle can be viewed on the Crime Stoppers of Gray Bruce website, Facebook, and Instagram. If you have any information, submit an online web tip at cstip.ca, get the free P3 Tips mobile app, or call 1-800-222-8477. 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You won't be asked to identify yourself, you don't have to appear in court, and you may be eligible for a cash reward of up to $2,000. Remember, crime doesn't pay, but Crime Stoppers does.
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10: Weather for today, cloudy with a chance of lingering showers, a high hitting 15. Tonight, overcast with a low of plus 5. Tomorrow, cloudy skies, a high of 14. On Friday, cloudy with showers likely, a high of 12.

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0: Good morning with an update for CKNXNewsToday.ca. I'm Ryan Drury. South Bruce OPP had to close Highway 21 in Kincardine yesterday afternoon due to a multi-vehicle crash. The road didn't officially reopen until just after 4 a.m. this morning. According to a spokesperson for the OPP, the collision involved four vehicles and three people had to be taken to hospital. According to witnesses, orange helicopters responded to the scene. Police confirmed on X, formerly Twitter, that two people sustained life-threatening injuries while another person sustained serious injuries. The collision remains under investigation. More information to come. The municipality of Aaron Eldersley honored the current council for its contributions at the final meeting before the upcoming municipal elections. Mayor Steve Hamill presented framed certificates recognizing the service and contribution of members of council at the meeting on October 8th. Mayor Hamill, Deputy Mayor Jennifer Shaw, and councillors Brian Dudgeon, Daryl Hampton, Ryan Nikasin, Moiken Penner, and Peter Steinacker each received a certificate. Following the meeting, council and staff gathered for a small reception to celebrate the end of the current council term. As the 2022 to 2026 term comes to a close, the municipality extended its appreciation to all members of council for their dedication, leadership, and service to the residents of Aaron Eldersley. The municipal elections will be held on October 26th. Weather for today, cloudy with a chance of lingering showers, a high hitting 15. Tonight, overcast with a low of plus 5. Tomorrow, cloudy skies, a high of 14. On Friday, cloudy with showers likely, a high of 12. Right now, it's 13 degrees at CKNX. I'm Ryan Drury.
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15: Weather for today, cloudy with a chance of lingering showers, a high hitting 15. Tonight, overcast with a low of +5. Tomorrow, cloudy skies, a high of 14. On Friday, cloudy with showers likely, a high of 12.

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0: With an update from CKNXNewsToday.ca, I'm Janice McKay. Huron County is restricting access to the scene of a residential fire on Crediton Road. Huron County OPP said all occupants of the building were evacuated early this morning. There is currently no information on potential damage or a cause of that fire. A single vehicle crash in northern Bruce Peninsula claimed the life of our Lion's Head resident yesterday. Great Bruce OPP responded to a single vehicle crash on Bruce Road 9 near Duke Lane about 4:40 p.m. yesterday. A single vehicle had left the road and landed in the ditch, taking the life of a 36-year-old from Lion's Head. The Women and Youth Crisis Center Grey Bruce is opening its doors to the public later this month. Executive Director Heather Sheldrick says the event gives residents, donors, and community partners a chance to step inside their newly renovated Community Engagement Center.
1: To have a space where women and youth can come and get services, so we have walk-in counseling available, but also to have our community partners have a space to come in and meet with us. And it's also our fundraising headquarters.
0: An open house is set for Tuesday, October 20th from 3 p.m. to 5 p.m. at the Owen Sound location in the Tipsy Fox Plaza on 10th Street West. Skiers and snowboarders can mark December 10th on their calendars as Blue Mountain Resort confirms its opening date for the upcoming season. Adam Bell explains.
2: The resort near Collingwood plans to welcome visitors back to the slopes at 8:30 that Thursday morning, officially kicking off its ski and snowboard season. Blue Mountain says crews are currently preparing the slopes, inspecting lifts, and getting the mountain ready for winter. The December 10th opening day is one day later than last year's start. Last season continued until April 22nd, while the resort's longest season in the past decade came in 2018-19, when it recorded 142 operating days.
0: Blue Mountain has not yet announced how many trails or lifts will be available when the season begins. Voters in Alberta's two largest cities overwhelmingly want to remain part of Canada, according to a new survey published by the Canadian Press. A Canada Pulse Insights poll conducted for City News shows 85% of respondents in both Calgary and Edmonton say Alberta should stay in the country. Only 15% supported launching the constitutional process toward separation. The findings come as advanced polling remains open across the province ahead of the October 19th referendum, where Albertans will weigh in on 10 different ballot questions. And the CKNX News Today question of the day, powered by Walkerton Toyota, asks, are you hopeful that Alberta votes to remain part of Canada? So far, the vast majority say yes. To answer and for more news, go to CKNXNewsToday.ca.
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2: National League Championship Series continues tonight in Los Angeles. The Milwaukee Brewers are up 2-0 on the defending champion Dodgers. First pitch tonight is at 8. The Philadelphia Phillies are reportedly expected to remove the interim tag from Don Mattingly and make him their full-time manager. Mattingly took over for Canadian Rob Thompson in April and guided Philly to a 79-55 record before a wild card loss to the Braves. He previously spent 3 seasons with the Toronto Blue Jays. Greater Ontario Hockey League Listowel Cyclones continue what's been a strong start in LaSalle as they take on the Vipers at 7. And the Montreal Canadiens are not currently among the teams Dylan Larkin would accept a trade to. The Red Wings center has expanded his approved list to 10 teams, but Montreal is still not included. Larkin requested a trade this summer and remains with Detroit. For CKNX Sports, I'm Adam Bell.
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0: An overcast and cool afternoon. Continuing cloudy overnight with the low dropping to 5 degrees. Clouds in the forecast tomorrow, high 14, with periods of rain arriving by Thursday night, low of 9 degrees. Showers on Friday with a high of 12. Currently, it's 10 degrees.
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10: An overcast and cool afternoon, continuing cloudy overnight with the low dropping to 5 degrees. Clouds in the forecast tomorrow, high 14, with periods of rain arriving by Thursday night, low of 9 degrees. Showers on Friday with a high of 12.
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0: With an update from CKNX News Today.ca, I'm Janice McKay. No injuries were reported after a fire broke out in a home in Crediton Wednesday morning. South Huron fire crews and police were called to a home on Crediton Road about 4 o'clock this morning. Fortunately, all of the home's residents escaped without injury. Police closed Crediton Road, which is Victoria Avenue West, between Babylon Line and Par Line for several hours. The structure was a restaurant converted into residential space. Residents have a unique chance to get an inside look at the Women's and Youth Crisis Center in Grey Bruce. An open house is planned at the newly renovated Community Engagement Center on 10th Street West in Owen Sound. Executive Director Heather Sheldrick says people can learn all about their services and supports while also taking a virtual tour of the emergency shelter facilities.
1: Well, on average, we serve about 160 women and children at our emergency shelter. And we find that that's the capacity that we can serve. Unfortunately, it's never empty. We've always seemed to have the beds full there.
0: Sheldrick hopes the event will foster a greater awareness of how their program can build safer and healthier communities. The drop-in event runs from 3 p.m. to 5:30 p.m. on October 20th. Blue Mountain Resort has announced December 10th as opening day for its ski and snowboard season. The resort near Collingwood plans to welcome skiers and snowboarders back to the slopes starting at 8:30 that Thursday morning. Crews are currently preparing the slopes, testing lifts, and completing final preparations ahead of the winter season. The opening date is one day later than last year when the resort opened on December 9th. Remaining overcast tonight, low dropping to 5 degrees, and continuing cloudy tomorrow with a high of 14. Currently, it's 11 degrees. For more, go to cknxnewstoday.ca.
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10: An overcast and cool afternoon. Continuing cloudy overnight with the low dropping to 5 degrees. Clouds in the forecast tomorrow, high 14, with periods of rain arriving by Thursday night, low of 9 degrees. Showers on Friday with a high of 12.

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will fade eventually. So if our time is running out, day after day, we'll make the mundane a masterpiece. Oh my, my, oh my, my love, I take one look at you, you're taking me out.

0: with an update from CKNXNewsToday.ca. I'm Janice McKay. The Women's and Youth Crisis Center, Grey Bruce, is looking to strengthen connections with residents and supporters. An open house on Tuesday, October 20th, will showcase their new community engagement office in the Tipsy Fox Plaza in Owen Sound. Executive Director Heather Sheldrick says it's a chance to highlight some of the services and work they do, including their recently opened shelter serving at-risk youth.
1: Youth who are experiencing homelessness, maybe detachment from their parents, couch surfing, are at risk of, you know, maybe not understanding what healthy relationships are and maybe going in a direction that is not good for them. And it relates to human trafficking.
0: The event runs from 3 p.m. to 5:30 p.m. at 640 10th Street West, and everyone is welcome to drop in. Police are investigating after a motorbike was stolen from a Southgate business. According to Grey Bruce OPP, surveillance footage from October 4th at 9:30 p.m. showed the theft of a red, white, and black 2001 Honda from a business parking lot near Symington and Milner in the township of Southgate. Police say two unknown suspects arrived in a black Dodge Ram with no front license plate, a front-mounted light bar, and a rear passenger side tail light that didn't work. One of the suspects drove off on a stolen motorbike and the other left on another motorbike. OPP are asking for anyone with information on the incident to come forward. If you've been dreaming of early retirement, you might want to pick up a ticket for Lotto Max before Friday night. After no one matched all seven numbers in Tuesday's draw, the jackpot has rolled over to a record-breaking $90 million, making it the largest single lottery prize ever offered in Canadian history. Cloudy this afternoon and remaining overcast tonight, low near 5. Still cloudy for tomorrow with a high of 14. Currently, it's 13 degrees. 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
3: Hey, it's Chris, and you know what? With so many people wanting smart this or smart that, maybe going dumb on occasion, not the worst thing to do. We'll tell you what's going on after Tame Impala with Jenny and Sia starting 5 in a row on the One for us.

Oh, really expecting this song to pick up steam on my socials heading into Halloween and possibly yours too? Tame Impala with Jenny, Dracula on the One.

0: just feel like smart whatever, fill in the blank, has been really pushed upon us. On top of that, also AI now. But you got to be careful with some of those things being connected to the World Wide Web. And this is just a great example of that. If you haven't heard, there was a major cyber attack in France where people went after fridges. Yeah, I know how that sounds, but we're not talking about, you know, the one that might be in your house. We are talking about the ones in grocery stores. They raised the temperature as high as 50 degrees Celsius overnight, not only spoiling food and causing floods, but also on occasion fire, because all that's going to melt, and guess what's underneath? Yeah, electrical. So it's just another thing to kind of be mindful of going forward, especially with the rise of AI. Some of this stuff, it just might pick up. So yeah, maybe it does pay to be a little dumb sometimes.
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5: An overcast and cool afternoon. Continuing cloudy overnight with the low dropping to 5 degrees. Clouds in the forecast tomorrow, high 14, with periods of rain arriving by Thursday night, low of 9 degrees. Showers on Friday with a high of 12.

0: A song that's an ode to Vancouver, but also a little tongue-in-cheek about, well, the economy and living in general. Deegan and Sarah with Lights, Our Year, 101.7 The One. Yeah, that song's really grown on me. Kind of dig it, and hopefully they're going to announce a tour in the next little bit. My name's Chris, and your name could be the next one called out for the One Big Give, presented by Westside Nursery's Owen Sound. Your chance to qualify for that prize package, valued at over $9,000. Just imagine how awesome that would be to win, but you got to qualify first. We're going to get to that cue to text at some point between 3 and 4 o'clock. Before we get to that, though, we got the news, and Teddy Swims up next on The One.
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0: With an update from CKNXNewsToday.ca, I'm Janice McKay. Huron County is restricting access to the scene of a residential fire on Crediton Road. Huron County OPP said all occupants of the building were evacuated early this morning. There is currently no information on potential damage or a cause of that fire. A single vehicle crash in northern Bruce Peninsula claimed the life of our Lion's Head resident yesterday. Great Bruce OPP responded to a single vehicle crash on Bruce Road 9 near Duke Lane about 4:40 p.m. yesterday. A single vehicle had left the road and landed in the ditch, taking the life of a 36-year-old from Lion's Head. The Women and Youth Crisis Center Grey Bruce is opening its doors to the public later this month. Executive Director Heather Sheldrick says the event gives residents, donors, and community partners a chance to step inside their newly renovated Community Engagement Center.
1: To have a space where women and youth can come and get services, so we have walk-in counseling available, but also to have our community partners have a space to come in and meet with us. And it's also our fundraising headquarters.
0: An open house is set for Tuesday, October 20th from 3 p.m. to 5 p.m. at the Owen Sound location in the Tipsy Fox Plaza on 10th Street West. Blue Mountain Resort has announced December 10th as opening day for its ski and snowboard season. The resort near Collingwood plans to welcome skiers and snowboarders back to the slopes starting at 8:30 that Thursday morning. Crews are currently preparing the slopes, testing lifts, and completing final preparations ahead of the winter season. The opening date is one day later than last year when the resort opened on December 9th. Remaining overcast tonight, low dropping to 5 degrees, and continuing cloudy tomorrow with a high of 14. Right now, it's 12. For more, go to cknxnewstoday.ca.
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6: 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Just got to be patient. We're going to start 5 in a row with Katy Perry. 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

0: Tia Wood, Sky High, 101.7 The One. And if you missed it this morning with Julie B and Nick, or maybe you missed it in one of our commercials, yes, Half Price Eats Wednesday. It will return 1 week today, October 21st. 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They go on sale starting at 9 a.m. on the 21st. 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When it lands on Half Price Eats Wednesday, give it a click, give it a read, get yourself informed.
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1: Olivia Dean, it's so easy to fall in love on 101.7 The One, and in there we heard it, the cue to text for the one big give presented by Westside Nursery's Owen Sound, your chance to qualify for this unbelievable prize package valued at $9,000. 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All you got to do, wait for that cue to text. 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Well, congratulations going out to Alana Roy of Clinton for qualifying this afternoon, which means your next chance comes between 5 and 6 p.m. or head over to 1017theone.ca, read up on these amazing prizes, and keep in mind, you could try to qualify online too. Good luck. My name's Chris. Here's Lady Gaga on The One.

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1: Here on Perth, Crime Stoppers are asking for your assistance in solving a theft. On June 25th, 2026, at approximately 3 p.m., two individuals stole numerous cosmetic products from a store in the town of Listowel, valued at over $600. Police are seeking to identify the two individuals and a vehicle of interest involved in the incident. Person number one, male, average build, light-colored beard, short dark hair, glasses, wearing a gray puffy vest. Person number two, male, average build, short dark beard, glasses, wearing a black ball cap, gray zip-up sweater, and black shirt. Vehicle of interest, white Mitsubishi SUV. If you have any information regarding this crime or any other crime, call Crime Stoppers at 1-800-222-TIPS or submit a web tip online at p3tips.com. You can remain anonymous, be exempt from court, and may qualify for a cash reward of up to $2,000. Remember, crime doesn't pay, but Crime Stoppers does.
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8: An overcast and cool afternoon. Continuing cloudy overnight with the low dropping to 5 degrees. Clouds in the forecast tomorrow, high 14, with periods of rain arriving by Thursday night, low of 9 degrees. Showers on Friday with a high of 12.

0: 101.7 The One, In Sync with Bye Bye Bye, and actually reading about not just In Sync, but Frosted Tips making a comeback, unironically. Not like, you know, a handful or so years ago when you probably decide, hey, let's dress up as one of those guys from In Sync for Halloween and actually go really authentic with the Frosted Tips and then have to live with that decision for days on end afterwards because you forget just how permanent something like that could be until you, you know, take care of it sort of thing. Speaking from experience, but anyway, going back to Halloween in general, a lot of people are ramping up for it. It is the middle of the week, but because it's a short week, you know, things kind of get scrambled up in there and you forget just how close you are to this season. Well, this weekend, there's going to be the Clifford Halloween Harvest. There's also going to be the Blythe Witches Walk, Halloween Bingo Night in Howick. So many great events going on, whether it's fall-related, Halloween-related. You can get caught up at 1017theone.ca under the Events tab. Just check out the community calendar powered by Van Allen Insurance. And also keep in mind, if you ever want to share one of your events with us, that's where you go. My name's Chris. We're going to final speaking headlines for today after Devin Cole on The One.
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0: With an update from CKNXNewsToday.ca, I'm Janice McKay. No injuries were reported after a fire broke out in a home in Crediton Wednesday morning. South Huron fire crews and police were called to a home on Crediton Road about 4 o'clock this morning. Fortunately, all of the home's residents escaped without injury. Damage adds up to about $250,000, and fire officials are investigating the possibility the blaze was caused by a space heater. Police closed Crediton Road, which is Victoria Avenue West, between Babylon Line and Parr Line for several hours. The structure was a restaurant converted into residential space. Residents have a unique chance to get an inside look at the Women's and Youth Crisis Center in Grey Bruce. An open house is planned at the newly renovated Community Engagement Center on 10th Street West in Owen Sound. Executive Director Heather Sheldrick says people can learn all about their services and supports while also taking a virtual tour of the emergency shelter facilities.
1: Well, on average, we serve about 160 women and children at our emergency shelter. And we find that that's the capacity that we can serve. Unfortunately, it's never empty. We've always seemed to have the beds full there.
0: Sheldrick hopes the event will foster a greater awareness of how their program can build safer and healthier communities. The drop-in event runs from 3 p.m. to 5:30 p.m. on October 20th. Skiers and snowboarders can mark December 10th on their calendars as Blue Mountain Resort confirms its opening date for the upcoming season. Adam Bell explains.
2: The resort near Collingwood plans to welcome visitors back to the slopes at 8:30 that Thursday morning, officially kicking off its ski and snowboard season. Blue Mountain says crews are currently preparing the slopes, inspecting lifts, and getting the mountain ready for winter. The December 10th opening day is one day later than last year's start. Last season continued until April 22nd, while the resort's longest season in the past decade came in 2018-19, when it recorded 142 operating days.
0: Blue Mountain has not yet announced how many trails or lifts will be available when the season begins. Canadians could be playing for the biggest jackpot in the country's history this week. Ontario Lottery and Gaming says Friday's Lotto Max draw features a record-shattering grand prize of $90 million, surpassing the previous record of $85 million. With additional secondary prizes, the total prize pool up for grabs sits at an estimated $117 million. Tuesday's main jackpot went unclaimed, though several winning secondary tickets were sold across Ontario, including Kitchener, Whitby, and Toronto. For more on these and other local stories, head to cknxnewstoday.ca.
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2: NLCS Game 3 tonight, Milwaukee Brewers can take a 3-0 series lead with a win in LA against the Dodgers at 8. 5 Toronto Blue Jays have been named finalists for Gold Glove Awards, including Vladimir Guerrero Jr. at first base, Nathan Lucas, Brandon Valenzuela, Andrés Giménez, and Jose Soriano were also selected as finalists at their respective positions. The awards recognize the top defensive players at each position. Winners will be announced on November 1st. The Philadelphia Phillies have removed the interim tag from Don Mattingly and signed him to a 2-year deal as manager. Mattingly took over for Rob Thompson in April. Mattingly previously served on the bench of the Toronto Blue Jays. GOHL, Listowel Cyclones in LaSalle to take on the Vipers at 7. And Toronto Tempo guard Kiki Rice has been named to the WNBA's all-rookie team. Rice was the first draft pick in Tempo franchise history. For CKNX Sports, I'm Adam Bell.
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0: Overcast conditions continue tonight with the low falling to 5 degrees. Cloudy tomorrow, high of 14, and periods of rain moving in Thursday night, low down to 9. Some showers expected on Friday and windy with a high of 12. And we could still see showers overnight Friday, windy, low dropping to 0. Sunshine on the way for Saturday with a high of 10. Currently, it's 13 degrees.
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4: You ever find sometimes when you're trying to de-stress, it can be just as stressful? We'll dive into that after Ariana Grande and Karol G with Bruno Mars. They're starting 5 in a row on the one for us.

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0: levitating. 101.7 The One, Dua Lipa, Levitating. You ever find yourself sometimes thinking, I love this hobby, but man, is it ever stressful at times? Because we were chatting a little bit about that over Thanksgiving weekend, and then I came across this list. And yeah, it does feel like when it comes to certain hobbies, it can not only add stress to you emotionally or mentally, but also financially, because some of these hobbies are expensive. Just kind of going through it, whether it's sewing or knitting or crocheting, kind of sounds like people view that almost like as if you own a truck. You know, as soon as somebody finds out you own a truck, you're going to get asked to help move a bunch of stuff. If it's sewing, well, guess what? You're going to get probably asked to help fix a bunch of pieces of clothing that, you know, you could still kind of sort of hang on to, but then you got to factor in the cost of all the materials to be able to put stuff together. Or maybe it's gardening that's your thing. And yeah, it's not exactly cheap trying to be able to grow those 6 cherry tomatoes, but good on you. You definitely saved yourself 40 cents, give or take, compared to going to the grocery store, but there's pride involved. I guess that's why we do it. But how about you? What hobby is one that you thought was going to be just nice, peaceful, and a way for you to escape everything, and it turned out to be a little bit more stressful than it should have been? Let us know. Send us a text. CSN Collision Center studio line, 1-877-663-1017.
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Last I checked, over 50% have been sold. So if you drag your feet, you got to be careful because that might get a little risky too. And then you're going to be stressed out over the fact that maybe you missed out on the Golf Guide, which again, you can read about over at 1017theone.ca. Lolo, the Punisher, on the one.

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13: An overcast and cool afternoon. Continuing cloudy overnight with the low dropping to 5 degrees.
7: Clouds in the forecast tomorrow, high 14, with periods of rain arriving by Thursday night, low of 9 degrees. Showers on Friday with a high of 12.

0: Jade the Mac running home 101.7 The One. Hey, it's Chris, and you have another chance to qualify for the One Big Gift presented by Westside Nursery's Owen Sound coming up next hour at some point between 5 and 6. When you hear that cue to text, that is when you text One Big Gift to the CSN Collision Center studio line. In the meantime, though, if you want to re-up on the amazing prizes, you can over at 101.7theone.ca. And also keep in mind, you could try to qualify online, too. We're going to get to the news after Selena Gomez and Avril Lavigne on The One.
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0: With an update from CKNXNewsToday.ca, I'm Janice McKay. The Women's and Youth Crisis Center, Grey Bruce, is looking to strengthen connections with residents and supporters. An open house on Tuesday, October 20th, will showcase their new community engagement office in the Tipsy Fox Plaza in Owen Sound. Executive Director Heather Sheldrick says it's a chance to highlight some of the services and work they do, including their recently opened shelter serving at-risk youth.
1: Youth who are experiencing homelessness, maybe detachment from their parents, couch surfing, but are at risk of, you know, maybe not understanding what healthy relationships are and maybe going in a direction that is not good for them. And it relates to human trafficking.
0: The event runs from 3 p.m. to 5:30 p.m. at 640 10th Street West, and everyone is welcome to drop in. Police are investigating after a motorbike was stolen from a Southgate business. According to Grey Bruce OPP, surveillance footage from October 4th at 9:30 p.m. showed the theft of a red, white, and black 2001 Honda from a business parking lot near Symington and Milner in the township of Southgate. Police say two unknown suspects arrived in a black Dodge Ram with no front license plate, a front-mounted light bar, and a rear passenger side taillight that didn't work. One of the suspects drove off on a stolen motorbike and the other left on another motorbike. OPP are asking for anyone with information on the incident to come forward. If you've been dreaming of early retirement, you might want to pick up a ticket for Lotto Max before Friday night. After no one matched all seven numbers in Tuesday's draw, the jackpot has rolled over to a record-breaking $90 million, making it the largest single lottery prize ever offered in Canadian history. OLG says the total available prize pool for Friday's draw will be about $117 million, including 18 max millions prizes. While the main jackpot remained untouched on Tuesday, secondary winners still racked up cash across the province. Tickets for Friday's historic draw are available until 10:30 p.m. Friday night. Voters in Alberta's two largest cities overwhelmingly want to remain part of Canada, according to a new survey published by the Canadian Press. A Canada Pulse Insights poll conducted for City News shows 85% of respondents in both Calgary and Edmonton say Alberta should stay in the country. Only 15% supported launching the constitutional process toward separation. The findings come as advanced polling remains open across the province ahead of the October 19th referendum. Where Albertans will weigh in on 10 different ballot questions. And the CKNX News Today question of the day, powered by Walkerton Toyota, asks, are you hopeful that Alberta votes to remain part of Canada? So far, the vast majority say yes. To answer and for more news, go to CKNXNewsToday.ca.
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5: National League Championship Series continues tonight in Los Angeles. The Milwaukee Brewers are up 2-0 on the defending champion Dodgers. First pitch tonight is at 8. 5 Toronto Blue Jays have been named finalists for Gold Glove Awards, including Vladimir Guerrero Jr. at first base. Nathan Lucas, Brandon Valenzuela, Andrés Giménez, and Jose Soriano are also finalists at their respective positions. Winners will be announced on November 1st. The Philadelphia Phillies are removing the interim tag from Don Mattingly and have made him their full-time manager. Mattingly took over from Canadian Rob Thompson in April. He previously spent three seasons on John Schneider's coaching coaching staff with the Blue Jays. Greater Ontario Hockey League Listowel Cyclones continue what's been a very strong start in LaSalle as they take on the Vipers at 7. And LIV Golf expects to know by the end of the month whether it will shut down or move ahead with a restructured league. An attorney says the tour is working through bankruptcy proceedings while trying to secure financing and new contracts with players. For CKNX Sports, I'm Adam Bell.
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0: Overcast conditions continue tonight with the low falling to 5 degrees. Cloudy tomorrow, high of 14, and periods of rain moving in Thursday night, low down to 9. Some showers expected on Friday and windy with a high of 12. And we could still see showers overnight Friday, windy, low dropping to 0. Sunshine on the way for Saturday with a high of 10. Currently, it's 13 degrees.
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8: At some point this hour, somebody is going to qualify for the One Big Give presented by Westside Nurseries Owen Sound. $9,000 in prizes could be yours, but you gotta qualify first. Just be patient and wait for that Q2 text. First, we're going to get to an artist who will be in Toronto for two shows this month, Lizzo, and here's Miles Smith, starting 5 in a row on the One.

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Olivia Rodrigo will be in Toronto for two shows at the end of the month, both of which are sold out. Wonder what she's got planned up her sleeve. Gotta be something that's going to be Halloween related, right? Here's Drop Dead on the One.

0: One Direction on The One, and what a beautiful, cute face on Cupcake. So if you missed it, Cupcake was the latest pet of the week at 1017theone.ca, and we put together a little video to help promote Cupcake and try to get the good word out there that Cupcake is looking for that perfect forever home, and maybe that household happens to be yours. Now, we get it. Not everybody will kind of be a cat person, for example. 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And tomorrow morning, Julie B and Nick will be highlighting the latest pet of the week. And if you do want to reach out, because maybe it's one of those things where you go, okay, I like Cupcake's video. Let's see what Cupcake's all about. We got the contact info for Adopt-A-Pet Pet Rescue in Lucknow posted at 1017theone.ca. And thanks again to the Great Canadian Dog Food for bringing us the Pet of the Week every week at 1017theone.ca.
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It was the latest from Taylor Swift, Patient Zero on 101.7 The One. Still haven't heard it yet, but at some point this hour, we will. 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We got Adele after Loud Luxury with Anders on The One.

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5: An overcast and cool afternoon. Continuing cloudy overnight with the low dropping to 5 degrees. Clouds in the forecast tomorrow, high 14, with periods of rain arriving by Thursday night, low of 9 degrees. Showers on Friday with a high of 12.

0: Oh, the one big give rages on 101.7 The One, Pink with Perfect. And in there, we heard the Q2 text for the one big give presented by Westside Nurseries, Owen Sound. Your chance to qualify for a prize package valued at $9,000. It's got a $5,000 patio furniture set from Westside Nurseries, $1,000 from Graham's Construction, a $1,000 gift card for a spending spree from Beechin in Port Elgin, a $1,000 gift card from Victor Laird Jewelers in Walkerton, and a new Lenovo laptop L14 with bag and wireless mouse from Schneider's Computing in Listowel, Stratford, Mitchell, and Exeter. Amazing! Also, keep in mind, we're celebrating Julie B and Nick's 15th anniversary as the One Morning Show, and every week one of our qualifiers will win a gift pack with a little something from each and every one of our sponsors. This past week it was Paul Oxby. Maybe it'll be you. First, we have to announce this evening, it's getting kind of late. Qualifier, congratulations going out to Scott Little of Goderich for qualifying. Now, your next chance comes tomorrow morning with Julie B and Nick on the phone, or head on over to 1017theone.ca, and you'll see this little banner up on the main page that kind of rotates through. 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It worked for Stephanie Lake of Cargill. Maybe it'll work for you too. Just saying. All right, that does it for me for tonight. I am taking off. Thanks so much for tuning in into The One. Have a great evening. As always, drive safe, and we'll talk tomorrow.
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0: with an update from CKNXNewsToday.ca. I'm Janice McKay. The Women's and Youth Crisis Center, Grey Bruce, is looking to strengthen connections with residents and supporters. An open house on Tuesday, October 20th, will showcase their new community engagement office in the Tipsy Fox Plaza in Owen Sound. Executive Director Heather Sheldrick says it's a chance to highlight some of the services and work they do, including their recently opened shelter serving at-risk youth.
1: Youth who are experiencing homelessness, maybe detachment from their parents, couch surfing, but are at risk of, you know, maybe not understanding what healthy relationships are and maybe going in a direction that is not good for them. And it relates to human trafficking.
0: The event runs from 3 p.m. to 5:30 p.m. at 640 10th Street West, and everyone is welcome to drop in. Police are investigating after a motorbike was stolen from a Southgate business. According to Grey Bruce OPP, surveillance footage from October 4th at 9:30 p.m. showed the theft of a red, white, and black 2001 Honda from a business parking lot near Symington and Milner in the township of Southgate. Police say two unknown suspects arrived in a black Dodge Ram with no front license plate, a front-mounted light bar, and a rear passenger side taillight that didn't work. One of the suspects drove off on a stolen motorbike and the other left on another motorbike. OPP are asking for anyone with information on the incident to come forward. If you've been dreaming of early retirement, you might want to pick up a ticket for Lotto Max before Friday night. After no one matched all seven numbers in Tuesday's draw, the jackpot has rolled over to a record-breaking $90 million, making it the largest single lottery prize ever offered in Canadian history. OLG says the total available prize pool for Friday's draw will be about $117 million, including 18 max millions prizes. While the main jackpot remained untouched on Tuesday, secondary winners still racked up cash across the province. Tickets for Friday's historic draw are available until 10:30 p.m. Friday night. Voters in Alberta's two largest cities overwhelmingly want to remain part of Canada, according to a new survey published by the Canadian Press. A Canada Pulse Insights poll conducted for City News shows 85% of respondents in both Calgary and Edmonton say Alberta should stay in the country. Only 15% supported launching the constitutional process toward separation. The findings come as advanced polling remains open across the province ahead of the October 19th referendum. Where Albertans will weigh in on 10 different ballot questions. And the CKNX News Today question of the day, powered by Walkerton Toyota, asks, are you hopeful that Alberta votes to remain part of Canada? So far, the vast majority say yes. To answer and for more news, go to CKNXNewsToday.ca.
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3: Shohei Ohtani will bat sixth for the LA Dodgers in Game 3 tonight of the National League Championship Series against Milwaukee. It's the lowest Ohtani has hit in the order since joining the Dodgers as he continues to struggle. LA trails the best of seven series 2-0. Five Toronto Blue Jays have been named finalists for Gold Glove Awards, including Vladimir Guerrero Jr. at first base. Nathan Lucas, Brandon Valenzuela, Andrés Giménez, and José Soriano were all selected as finalists at their respective positions. Winners will be announced on November 1st. The Philadelphia Phillies have removed the interim tag from Don Mattingly and have signed him to a two-year deal as manager. Mattingly took over for Rob Thompson in April and guided Philly to a wildcard loss to Atlanta. GOHL, Listowel Cyclones in LaSalle tonight to take on the Vipers at 7. And Toronto Tempo guard Kiki Rice has been named to the WNBA's all-rookie team. Rice was the first draft pick in Tempo franchise history. For CKNX Sports, I'm Adam Bell.
0: Overcast conditions continue tonight with the low falling to 5 degrees. cloudy tomorrow, high of 14, and periods of rain moving in Thursday night, low down to 9. Some showers expected on Friday and windy with a high of 12. And we could still see showers overnight Friday, windy, low dropping to 0. Sunshine on the way for Saturday with a high of 10. Currently, it's 13 degrees.
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6: An overcast and cool afternoon. Continuing cloudy overnight with the low dropping to 5 degrees. Clouds in the forecast tomorrow, high 14, with periods of rain arriving by Thursday night, low of 9 degrees. Showers on Friday with a high of 12.

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1: I had it in my head what I meant to say. 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I got a bad connection between my mind and my mouth.

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3: 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It could be the key to doing well on a test, the best time of day to study. 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

0: I just got to, you know, I have one of those procedures you got to get every once in a while. And it's one of those deals where you have to do a little prep at the nighttime hours and you got to get that right. And it's not so fun. And you got to wake up early and get to the place and do the thing first thing. And I have to tell you what I learned because I thought maybe, first of all, no coffee. There was a real test for me. Not having coffee for anything you got to do first thing medically in the morning. It was a real test for me. This is one of those procedures you're supposed to do every once in a while. So fine, put it in the books. Never works out the day you want it to work out when you put it in the books, but there it is.
1: You tried it's before and you failed. You couldn't do the prep properly.
0: Well, I didn't read the prep note because I thought I'd be fine and I wasn't. You got to really go through this systems clean out before you go. And you're not allowed coffee in the morning or any liquid or anything like that. So fine, I deal with it. But I thought, you know what I'm going to do? I'm going to get there early. I'm going to pack my coffee. I mean, if I get there early before to work out when you put it in the books, but there it is.
1: You tried it's before and you failed. You couldn't do the prep
0: properly.
1: Well,
0: I didn't read the prep note because I thought I'd be fine and I wasn't. You got to really go through this systems clean out before you go. And you're not allowed coffee in the morning or any liquid or anything like that. So fine, I deal with it. But I thought, you know what I'm going to do? I'm going to get there early. I'm going to pack my coffee. I mean, if I get there early before they open, I'll be at the door and I'll start early. I'll finish early. My day can start early and I'll have my coffee there in my own thermos.
1: Uh-huh.
0: Here's the newsflash I learned. You can't start early. Even if you show up beforehand or before they open, they start when they tell you they're going to start and there's no upshifting the time. But I do, if you're a coffee drinker, I don't know if people do this or not. I do recommend for the procedure afterwards, pack your own so you can have it when you get out of that dress you got to put on. You can have your coffee while you're putting your clothes back on. It was kind of game changing for me.
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1: In a few minutes, if you're studying for a big one, this is the absolute best time to study. I'll tell you, when your brain is fully focused, generally, it's coming up with a quote of the day.

0: Check this out. There's a perfect time of day to study for the big test and head to the library at 4 o'clock. Here's why. 4 p.m. They say your body temperature rises between 4 and 6, so your long-term memory is at its sharpest. That would not work for me. By 4 o'clock, especially 6, yeah. I'm winding down.
1: Good night.
0: But 4 to 6 is peak time for you to study. Today's quote, we do it every day. Peace begins when the expectation ends.
1: That's tough.
2: I agree.
0: Do we need a clock to figure this out? Start the clock.
1: This one's tough for me.
0: Anyway, there was just blank stares.
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4: Julie B. and Nick. Mornings on the One. If you missed this morning, you missed a lot.
7: Now, earlier this morning, you were like, oh, you wouldn't believe what I had for dinner last night. And I'm like, okay, what'd you have for dinner? And then you're like, well, I think I should surprise you on the air. So what'd you have for dinner last night there, Julie B.?
8: Well, we were coming home from the cottage and, you know, we had the leftovers. And I said, I have all this stuff, but it's going to take a while to put it together and then warm it up for my leftover turkey dinner casserole. But we also had a whole bunch of soup over the weekend that, you know, a few of us made pots of soup. And then so there was some of that left over. And my husband says, don't get used to this, but maybe we could have soup and sandwiches for supper.
7: Soup for dinner in your house?
8: What?
7: You must have been over the moon.
8: I know. It was exciting. Goes, don't get used to it.
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16: An overcast and cool afternoon. Continuing cloudy overnight with the low dropping to 5 degrees. Clouds in the forecast tomorrow, high 14, with periods of rain arriving by Thursday night, low of 9 degrees. Showers on Friday with a high of 12.

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Celine Dion has been giving her all at this residency she's doing in Paris, her triumphant return to the stage after 6 years away amid a serious health scare. 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It's gone viral. Take a look if you want to see it. 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